0: 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Lige nu er klokken 10 minutter over 7. Det her er P4 Morgen og P4 Trekanten. Godmorgen.
1: Godmorgen. You played it cool and I played it dumb. Don't you think I'm a little too young to be messed with like that? So convincing you made it look fun. Laugh it off, but the damage is done. Saying baby just relax.

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It's like 10,000 spoons when all you need is a knife. It's meeting the man of my dreams and then meeting his beautiful wife. And isn't it ironic?